0: 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But what you don't know, I'm gonna tell you right now.
1: Pedime canciones como si fuera una ferretería. Vos pedís el coso, el cosito, y el ferretero te lo trae. Bueno, vos pedime el tema como te salga, que yo te juro que te lo voy a encontrar. 2613-440000. Suena Scatman, de Scatman John.

0: like one specific human trait like a woman could have, what would you like in a woman?
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